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Z92.7 Flint's R&B and throwbacks just inside the 8 o'clock hour. We are in the DZ Nightflex. And you got to check out Drewski. He's got another new skit out. And this brother just keeps coming with the funny. I'm not mad at it. Right now, it's Genuine. You hear it right here on Z92.7.

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Little Avant and Kiki White right there. 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

0: Z92.7 Flint's RV and throwbacks. That's B2K with mileage right there. You're rocking with DJ Chef Nate. Listen up because it's going down tomorrow. Don't miss Free Food Friday. 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We are giving you a chance to win a $50 gift certificate from McDonald's located at 3060 Miller Road. 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

0: 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That's what you're right there with Don't Mind. DJ Chef Nate rocking with you and Set Sail on the Rising Rhythm Cruise. They're going from Miami to the Bahamas over MLK weekend, and you could be there on the Norwegian Jewel. 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And all you gotta do is listen tomorrow for the national test keyword for your chance to win this prize provided by Rose Tours. 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
3: Yeah. 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

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That's a good one right there. You're in the DZ Nightflex right now. I got Jay Brown for you right here on Z92.7.

0: Z92.7 Flint's R&B and throwbacks, home of the Ricky Smiley Morning Show. That's Jay Brown right there with Late. It's DJ Chef Nate, and it's getting late. Yes, it's that time for me to sign on out and let my man do his thing with the Sweat Hotel. Coming up next, I still got some Money Long, Donnell Jones, and SZA. And after that, you are in the hands of Mr. Keith Sweat himself. I'll catch you tomorrow right here on Z92.7.
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talking about a conservative regular girl that still can be thorough as don't need you psychic can reach a zodiac sign. It must be a Gemini moon, cause we about to go half. Mistakenly, nobody been in a bag, but how many bodies done been in her bag?

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0: Love will make you want to laugh. Love will make you want to cry. Love will make you want to live. And then sometimes love will make you want to die. Now, whatever the reason love brought you to the Sweat Hotel is, it brought you. And I'm your host, Keith Sweat. Call me at 866-92-SWEAT. 866-927-9328. Apologize, confess, and I will be your maintenance man.
1: Hey, love. 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
1: Hey, this is Keith. Who am I speaking to?
2: Hi, Mr. Sweat. This is Angel from Jacksonville, Florida.
1: Hey, Angel. How you doing? What's going on with you tonight?
2: Hey, I'm just at work, working hard.
1: Okay, what can I do for you tonight, Angel?
2: The question is about the man satisfying you. Well, I say husband. I can honestly say no, I'm not satisfied.
1: But does he treat you good?
2: No, he don't even treat me good.
1: You're not satisfied, or he doesn't treat you good? Well, you got a bad situation going on, baby.
2: But I still try to hang on in there.
1: Oh, okay. Then. No pun intended, huh? All right, Angel. Thank you for checking it. I appreciate that, girl.
2: Okay, you have a good one. Bye.
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3: You're inside the Sweat Hotel. Who am I speaking to?
4: Miss Brown.
3: Hey, Miss Brown. How you doing? Where you calling from tonight?
4: Flint, Michigan.
3: Okay. What can I do for you tonight?
4: Actually, I think I would hang in there with my man. If he's treating me good, I'm hanging there with him. You know, we can work the other thing. We can work the other situation out.
3: How you going to work the other situation out?
4: We can work it out. We can do things, you know, to compensate. But if you got a man that treats you good, you got to hold on to him.
3: Okay. Even though he can't satisfy you.
4: Even though. There's other ways.
3: Okay.
4: To compensate.
3: I feel you. I'm not mad at you.
4: I'm just saying, it's hard to find a good man. It's hard. Especially, I'm 42. It's hard.
3: So you got to take care of yourself. Is that what you're saying?
4: Yes, exactly.
3: All right. We can't go any further with that conversation on the air. All right, baby. Thank you for checking in. I appreciate that. Bye-bye.

0: everything I need. He pay my bills. He pay my rent. He pay my car note. He do everything for me. And I want to send a shout out to him. His name is Will.
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3: Hey, this is Keith. Who am I speaking to?
4: Oh, this is Kiana. Oh, my God.
3: Hey, Kiana, how you doing? What can I do for you tonight, babe?
4: Oh, my God. This is my first time talking to you. Oh, my God. I want to apologize to Paco. This is his secret admirer. I want to tell him that I'm sorry from last night. To forgive me, and I will do whatever it takes to keep us together.
3: All right, baby. Thank you for checking in. I appreciate you, all right?
4: Thank you.
3: All right, bye-bye. Okay.
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3: Hey, this is Keith. Who am I speaking to?
4: Hi, Mr. Sweat. This is Angel from Jacksonville, Florida.
3: Hey, Angel. How you doing? What's going on with you tonight?
4: Hey, I'm just at work, working hard.
3: Okay, what can I do for you tonight, Angel?
4: The question is about the man satisfying you. Well, I say husband. I can honestly say no, I'm not satisfied.
3: But does he treat you good?
4: No, he don't even treat me good.
3: You're not satisfied or he doesn't treat you good? Well, you got a bad situation going on, baby.
4: But I still try to hang on in there.
3: Oh, okay then. No point intended, huh? All right, Angel. Thank you for checking it. I appreciate that, girl.
4: Okay, you have a good one. Bye.
3: Bye-bye.

0: Who is it?
1: It's the Sweat Hotel. Topic Thursday.
2: You're inside the Sweat Hotel. Who am I speaking to?
3: Miss Brown.
2: Hey, Miss Brown. How you doing? Where you calling from tonight?
3: Flint, Michigan.
2: Okay, what can I do for you tonight?
3: Actually, I think I would hang in there with my man. If he's treating me good, I'm hanging there with him. You know, we can work the other thing. We can work the other situation out.
2: How you going to work the other situation out?
3: We can work it out. We can do things, you know, to compensate. But if you got a man that treats you good, you better hold on to him.
2: Okay. Even though he can't satisfy you.
3: Even though. There's other ways you can do things to compensate.
2: I feel you. I'm not mad at you.
3: Me.
2: I'm not mad at you.
3: I'm just saying, it's hard to find a good man. It's hard. Especially I'm 42. It's hard.
2: So you got to take care of yourself. Is that what you're saying?
3: Yes, exactly.
2: All right. We can't go any further with that conversation on the air. All right, baby. Thank you for checking in. I appreciate that. Bye bye.
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2: Hello, my name is Lisa, and I don't have bad sex. 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
2: 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The number is 866-92-SWEAT. That is 866-927-9328. And by the way, you are in the Sweat Hotel. And this is how it all goes down.

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2: Hey, this is Keith. Who am I speaking to?
3: Hi, Keith. This is Consuela. How you doing?
2: I'm good. Where you calling from, baby?
3: I'm calling from Fort Lauderdale.
2: Okay, what can I do for you tonight, baby?
3: I'm calling to stay on side to my best friend. I've been friends with him for over 10 years, and we in love with each other but don't know how to come at each other. And the other day, he tried to make connection and talk to me, and I told him, stop calling me, don't text me. I hate him because it's like I feel like he was playing games with me, but I know he really do love me, and I love him, too.
2: And that's a strong word, hate. You know that, right?
3: Yeah, it is. I was just trying to hurt him because, you know, I've been trying to get at this man for years, Keith. And it's like every time we get close, he'll push away like he run. And I've been trying to talk to him, like, what's going on? Because the connection is there, everything. And, you know, it's like he was scared to open up to me. And I don't know, understand it. And then he called me, and he was like, he want to talk and come by. And I told him, no, don't call me no more. But I really do love him. That's what my heart is.
2: But you know what? Let me say this to you. You see the same way you spoke to me just now?
3: Mm-hmm.
2: That's the same way you need to speak to him. It's not what you say, it's how you say it. So when you tell someone you hate him,
3: absolutely right.
2: When you tell someone you hate him, that's a very strong word. And
3: it is. And I didn't really mean that.
2: Man, I understand we say a lot of things we don't mean, but people hold on to that.
3: You're right. And we're like best friends. You know, I know everything about him. He know everything about me.
2: Right.
3: And, you know, I always told him, I'm like, you're going to be my husband one day. And he was like, you know what I'm saying? Like, he ready to talk. And we to do this. I'm like, well, you know, all I'm waiting for is that ring.
2: Just let me say this to you. I've said a lot of things that I tried to take back, even though I didn't mean it. And so I'm just basing that on my own experience.
3: Right.
2: Basically, it's kind of hard to say something to a person and then say, oh, I didn't really mean what I said, because they're going to always hold on to that. So always remember that, baby girl, all right?
3: Yeah, thank you. And I love you.
2: Love you too, girl. Bye-bye.
3: Bye-bye.
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2: Hey, this is Keith. Who am I speaking to?
3: Hi, Mr. Sweat. This is Angel from Jacksonville, Florida.
2: Hey, Angel. How you doing? What's going on with you tonight?
3: Hey, I'm just at work, working hard.
2: Okay, what can I do for you tonight, Angel?
3: The question is about the man satisfying you. Well, I say husband. I can honestly say no, I'm not satisfied.
2: But does he treat you good?
3: No, he don't even treat me good.
2: You're not satisfied or he doesn't treat you good? Well, you got a bad situation going on, baby.
3: But I still try to hang on in there.
2: Oh, okay. No point intended, huh? All right, Angel. Thank you for checking it. I appreciate that, girl.
3: Okay, you have a good one. Bye.
2: Bye-bye.

0: Who is it?
1: It's the Sweat Hotel. Topic Thursday.
2: You're inside the Sweat Hotel. Who am I speaking to?
3: Miss Brown.
2: Hey, Miss Brown. How you doing? Where you calling from tonight?
3: Flint, Michigan.
2: Okay, what can I do for you tonight?
3: Actually, I think I would hang in there with my man. If he's treating me good, I'm hanging there with him. You know, we can work the other thing. We can work the other situation out.
2: How you going to work the other situation out?
3: We can work it out. We can do things that, you know, to compensate. But if you got a man that treats you good, you got to hold on to him.
2: Okay. Even though he can't satisfy you.
3: Even though. There's other ways. There's other ways you can do things to compensate.
2: I feel you. I'm not
3: Believe
2: mad at you.
3: Me.
2: I'm not mad at you.
3: I'm just saying, it's hard to find a good man. It's hard. It's hard. Especially I'm 42. It's hard.
2: So you got to take care of yourself. Is that what you're saying?
3: Yes, exactly.
2: All right. We can't go any further with that conversation on the air. All right, baby. Thank you for checking in. I appreciate that. Bye bye.
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0: 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I'd like you to join me for praise and worship this weekend. We'll be speaking with Montel Jordan, Isabel Davis, and Ernest Pugh. 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

0: I would get out of ass whooping because all I have to do is go home and tell the story funny to my grandma. 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And Miss Johnson came in there and her wig was almost upside down. 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She wouldn't let my mama whip me. She said, "Don't touch him."
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0: by the praise rate. Let's welcome Bishop Gregory Adams, the senior pastor of Restoration Church in Atlanta. Hey, good morning, Bishop. We happy to have you.
1: Good morning, Ricky Smiley and the Ricky Smiley Morning Show family. Let us go to God in prayer. Heavenly Father, we come before you as humble as we know how, knowing, Lord, that all things work by your power, your might, your grace, and your mercy. Knowing, Lord God, that without you, we are nothing. But with you, Father God, we are more than conquerors. We want to thank you, Lord God, for waking us up this morning, starting us on our way. And as we prepare to go to work, Father God, and if we're traveling to work, for those who are preparing for school, the children, we ask, Father God, that you give them traveling mercies, that you keep them from dangers seen and unseen, that you order our steps, Father God, no matter what we're going through, Lord God, that you be a shield and a buckler around us, Father God, that you protect us, Lord God, from dangers, Lord God, that are not seen. But we know, Father God, that you have your angels encamped about us and or around us. So we trust in your word. We lean not to our own understanding. In all our ways, we will acknowledge you and ask that you direct our path. We pray this prayer, Lord God, honestly and sincerely. In your name, Christ Jesus, our Lord, we pray. Amen and amen. 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So if you're in the Atlanta area, Stone Mountain area, come by and visit with us. We welcome you. Thank you so much, Ricky, and the Ricky Smiley Morning Show family, and to the audience. You have yourself a blessed and wonderful day.
0: Hey, man, we love you. We appreciate you, y'all. That was Bishop Gregory Adams, the senior pastor of Restoration Church in Atlanta. Time for

What you say now? What you say now? What you say now? In the city, in the field, what you say now?

Yes, sir. Oh, man. Y'all know what it is every Friday. Oh, my God. Oh, my God. For the rest of my life. All right, y'all.

0: Saturday morning right here, Ricky Smiley Morning Show. Hope y'all enjoyed that. I got your front page coming up next.
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8: All right, 27 minutes after the hour, your front page right here. 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
9: Good morning, Ricky. It's Friday, September 11th. Here's what's going on in the news. 25 years ago today, America woke up to a morning that changed the country forever. September 11th, 2001. 19 Al-Qaeda terrorists hijacked four planes. Two crashed into the World Trade Center. Another hit the Pentagon, and passengers aboard Flight 93 fought back before that plane crashed into Pennsylvania. Nearly 3,000 people were killed, including hundreds of first responders. Today, President Trump's going to attend a 25th anniversary ceremony at the Pentagon. Vice President Vance and former Presidents Biden, Obama, Bush, and Clinton are expected at Ground Zero in New York. A moment of silence will honor those who later died from illnesses linked to the attack. And the story isn't over for thousands of first responders. About 95,000 are enrolled in the World Trade Center Health Program, dealing with everything from chronic coughs and COPD to asthma, emphysema, and cancer. The health problems are linked to the toxic dust and debris they spent thousands of hours breathing in at Ground Zero. Meanwhile, a very different story is raising questions about the future of American students. Test scores show U.S. students are at their lowest reading levels in 25 years. Students in Canada, Singapore, and parts of China outperform U.S. students on the global PISA exam, so reading may not be so fundamental anymore. For info on these stories and more, go to RickySmileyMorningShow.com. Now, here's a look at sports.
10: Rock T, the sports genius, is in the building.
11: And the San Francisco 49ers made the L.A. Rams look like a high school JV B team.
12: I know you lying.
11: 27-7, man. Just one game, but the hype behind the Rams and many people got them going to the Super Bowl, including me. Although the Detroit Lions going to be in the way of that right there from happening. But, man, 49ers looked good last night. That's all I got to say. How about number 7, Miami Hurricanes, demolishing and embarrassing FAMU last night, 77-7. They had 856 total yards, 42 first downs. They had 77 points at the end of the third quarter, and then they eased off the gas. They could have scored 100 points easy, man. But I'm going to go ahead and put my early vote in to Malachi Toney, wide receiver for the Miami Hurricanes, as my Heisman Trophy early winner. It's still early, but that dude is a dog. Last but not least, man, shout out to Ohio State versus Texas this weekend in college football.
12: Oh, yeah.
11: Brad, what you got coming up next in the hot spot?
13: Snoop Dogg got another career move to add to his resume, and I got the details up next in the hot spot on the Ricky Smiley Morning.

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0: All right, y'all, it's the morning show. It's time for the hot spot. What up,
4: Brat? What up, Ricky? Good morning, everybody. I'm your girl, Brat Tat Tat, and this is the hot spot where we bring you music, movies, and more. So let's get on off into it. Well, y'all, Snoop Dogg has added another career move to his resume. He will be the host of the 2026 MTV Video Music Awards. Snoop is a 13-time nominee of the VMAs and has won three. The 2026 VMAs will air live from Los Angeles on Sunday, September 27th on CBS, MTV, and Paramount+. Meanwhile, Quavo has given us an update on the rumors about a possible new Migos album. Now, after Takeoff tragically passed away and we miss him so, Quavo and Offset were separated and both have been focused on their own solo careers. But it sounds like the Migos story might not be over just yet, because in a recent interview, Quavo says that he and Offset were planning to get Migos back together for one more run. He says, we're going to do it one more time, we're going to do it right, and we're going to tour. However, there's no release date for the new Migos tour just yet, but Quavo is currently preparing his new album with Pharrell Williams, and that is going to be good, because Pharrell is on fire. He did that new T.I. He just been in the studio grinding, so I love that. All right, y'all, last but not least, Boosie is calling all women to bring back the 80s swag. Check please this out.
5: Man, you know what the women need to do? Come back with that 80s swag. Puffy, pretty hair, and jackets, and like, so far back in the day, you know, with the little belts and put some clothes on. Y'all done took away the imagination. Y'all, yeah, you'll see your real beauty. Can I get some women to give us some 80s swag? Let me see your 90s real beauty.
6: Come on,
4: okay,
0: right,
4: here you
0: the
4: go.
0: We'll take the 90s.
6: Make sure you're sure about that.
4: Okay. All right.
6: No lines.
4: That's how y'all feel?
0: Yeah.
7: Agreed.
0: The 90s? 90s was the best.
4: 90s?
0: Yeah.
7: Real, real women with real, you know.
6: Okay, y'all say it, like, y'all say it, but you're so, like, when you see a woman with the, you know, the butt and the lashes and the hair.
7: Is it such thing too much?
0: No, we don't.
7: It's too much.
8: We don't like that.
4: No.
0: At all.
4: Y'all like seeing that shape and that skin.
6: Sure do.
0: Absolutely.
6: That's true.
4: Y'all like seeing the skin.
0: Yeah.
6: That's true.
4: So he want them to put clothes back on. You want everybody to put on more clothes?
0: Yeah. Yeah, okay. Leave something for the imagination.
4: Okay. I don't know. That might
0: get home and get naked. Like, y'all know, I feel like I'm already seeing you. It ain't exciting no more. Back in the day when they wore stockings and a dress on whatever and they get naked, you really excited because you weren't expecting that.
6: Ricky, I promise you nobody's going back to stockings.
0: I ain't talking about stockings. I'm just saying when they go home and take off all that stuff that's been covered up and you ain't know that all that was up under there.
4: But you want to see it. You won't see it if they don't show it and you won't know what's under there.
0: Yeah, but
4: and it attracts y'all to see it.
6: Yeah.
0: Not really.
4: When you see it, you be like, that's what I want, huh?
9: The imagination just like, I don't even think what this look like. And then when you get like, oh.
6: Really, Jerry?
9: Right there, it ain't no damn surprise.
4: Oh, come
0: it ain't
4: on,
0: no surprise. It kills the element of surprise.
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4: Mic check, 1, 2, 1, 2, what you don't do, ha-ha, what up, baby, Rock TZ in the house, HBC, you know time, baby, it's time to stand up, put a highlight, showcase, and a spotlight on our heroes and sheroes that attended or currently attend our phenomenal historically black colleges and universities. Oh, we going to the sky on this one, literally, I ain't playing with y'all. Shout out to one of Howard University's graduates, Captain Remo Shea Nelson. Oh, I said it. U.S. Air Force officer. She is the first African-American woman to be selected to the elite team and legendary Thunderbirds, which is the off-the-chain air demonstration squadron of the U.S. Air Force. She's a part of this exclusive Thunderbird team who have honored our heroes on the front line of the COVID-19 pandemic with flyovers around the country. Remo Shea Nelson is only one of 12 Thunderbirds. Since the Thunderbirds' inception in 1953, roughly 330 officers have made the cut. Come on, Remo Shea. And oh, by the way, she trained in the Howard University ROTC program. So the next time that you look up in the sky and you see Air Force Thunderbird jets flying together doing tricks and amazing demonstrations, wave to our sister, Captain Remo Shea Nelson. If you didn't know, now you know. If you want me to highlight your favorite HBCU, hit me up on my social media platforms at Rock T Holla. Let's get it.
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18: 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Alfredis, what you got coming up next?
19: Well, Ricky, there was the world before 9/11, and then there was everything that came after. 25 years later, just how different is life? We're going to put it into perspective next on the Ricky Smiley Morning Show.

0: Top of the hour. What up, Alfredas?
1: What up, Ricky? Okay, so today, of course, we pause to remember September 11th, 2001. 25 years ago today, our country experienced one of the most horrific days in American history. Nearly 3,000 people lost their lives. Families lost mothers, fathers, sons, daughters, husbands, wives, and friends. First responders ran toward danger while everybody else was trying to get away. And 25 years later, we still remember where we were, who we were with, and how we felt when we heard the news, right? Everybody knows. But here's something that's hard to wrap your head around, Ricky. It's now been a quarter of a century since September 11th. And if you're a boomer, a Gen Xer, an older millennial, that might not even feel possible. But for younger people, September 11th isn't something they remember. Some of them weren't even born yet. It's like just a history lesson for them. In fact, Ricky, anybody younger than 25 today was either not born or just a baby when it happened. And here's how much the world has changed since then. Think about this, Ricky. The iPod, that didn't come out until November of 2011. Google News, that was 2002. MySpace, 2003. Facebook, a year later in 2004. Reddit, a year later, 2005. And Twitter didn't come out until 2006. And your Gmail account, that was 2004. Google Maps and YouTube, 2005. The iPhone that we use every day didn't even come out until 2007. And Android followed in 2008. Remember, Beyonce hadn't even started her solo career yet. And Kanye West hadn't even released his first album, Ricky. TSA did not exist. You didn't need a ticket to get through security. You could bring a full bottle of any and everything you wanted.
2: Yes.
1: Yeah.
0: And your family could walk you to the gate.
2: That's what I missed.
1: Right to the gate. But they are changing that a little bit now. Like, if you have a child, you can walk up to the gate. If you have an older elder, that's starting like this year, this month, actually, I think. So, do you guys remember where you were and what you were doing September 11th when you heard the news?
0: I was supposed to be on a flight to Kansas City. I was performing at a comedy club in Kansas City and missed the flight.
2: Me too.
0: Yeah, missed the flight on the way to my gig.
2: Yeah, I was supposed to be headed to New York, actually.
0: Yeah.
2: Yep.
0: And, what?
2: Yep, and I changed my flight. I was supposed to be headed to New York to do some work. I was in California.
0: Right.
2: And I was supposed to be headed to New York. I was... at one of my friend's house in California, just glued to the TV, like in disbelief. Like, it didn't seem real.
0: And I was sitting there holding my son. My son was only 4 months old. Malik was 4 months old.
2: Wow.
0: And I just remember watching the news all night. The family came over, and we had a prayer vigil at the house. And I just remember being really sad that day.
2: Yeah.
1: It was so sad. Y'all, I was doing the news for 97.9 The Beat that morning, and I was watching like, wait, is this real?
2: Right.
0: Oh, yeah, I saw it happen in real time.
1: Yeah.
0: Yeah, when that second plane hit, I saw it.
1: Yeah.
0: And when that second plane hit, I said right then, I said, we are under attack. Yeah. Ain't no way. We are under attack, and I was right. Thank you. Thank you for that, Alfred. We're going to be talking more about it, y'all. More Ricky Smiley Morning Show coming up.
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7: So I can eat two full pieces with two orders of wings and an order of cheese bread. 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And I start thinking about what I'm going to have next.
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8: Coming up next, y'all, Mr. Aaron Rodgers is speaking out. 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
4: I wanna hip you to the tee.
3: It's Gary, baby.
5: Oh, yeah. 7 minutes after the top of the hour, it is that time for Gary's tee. Good morning, Gary. Yeah.
6: Good morning, Rock T. Good morning, Ricky. Good morning, America. Good morning to you. It's Friday, a beautiful, beautiful day in the neighborhood. And here's what's happening in celebrity news. Y'all, Aaron Rodgers, NFL star, Mr. Aaron Rodgers. Are you familiar with him, Rock T? Do you know him? Have you ever met him?
5: Quarterback in the Pittsburgh Steelers.
6: My Lord, we just love
7: him. Future Hall of Famer.
6: Yeah, absolutely. My Lord, my Lord. Well, baby, he is opening up, honey, about his past engagement to Miss Shailene Woodley. And, baby, they said he's telling a different version of how things went down. Now, during a recent conversation, Mr. Aaron claimed, y'all, that just days, y'all, after Shailene accepted his proposal, she told him, baby, that she wanted to do what? Here's what he had to say.
8: You know, then I date Shailene, and I propose, and she says yes. Now, she maybe felt like she was forced to make a decision. She could have said no, but not a couple of days after that, she tells me, you know, before we get married, I got to go f*** this guy. And I'm like, because her story is that I ruined her life and gave her a crazy depression because I left her.
6: Wait a minute. And I think that was very fair. Because, honey, if this woman was experiencing something, going through something, and I think more people need to be open about situations like this. She told him, yes, she wanted to have sex with another man before she married him because she wanted to get that out of her system. And she wanted to be pure
7: for
6: him.
5: Do we know if she actually went through with it?
6: Well, I don't know. They didn't get married.
9: She must have went through with it.
6: Nah, yeah. I don't blame him, honey. If you sick of what you got, honey, and he ain't doing what he's supposed to do, just let him. I want to go with somebody else first before we.
9: She just said take all your stuff with it. She just wanted to get it out of the system and do it one more time with this person.
7: And take all your stuff with
9: before
7: you.
9: Before she got
6: you ain't coming back. Captain, was the captain in Tanil or somebody wrote the song, Do It To Me One More Time?
9: Oh,
6: so, you know,
9: Lord.
6: She just wanted her one more time.
9: Do it to me one more time. That's horrible. That is horrible.
6: Y'all think it's bad? I mean, Brad Alfredo, y'all think that's bad? I mean, she was being honest.
9: No, you don't tell nobody that, because then that means you ain't ready. You should have never said you was ready to get married if you feel like you got to sleep with somebody else right before you get married.
10: Right.
9: Well, that's crazy.
10: Sounds like
6: men do it all the time. Y'all acting like y'all crazy. Men do it all the time.
7: Men never do that. Men never do that.
9: They ain't gonna tell. They might do it, but they ain't finna tell you about it or ask you.
6: But that's why I said she was very honest.
9: At least that's why she didn't get married.
6: Well, she got another man. She probably got with the one who she wanted to do it with.
9: Maybe she did. Well, then Aaron Rodgers. The other one wasn't meant then.
6: Yeah, well, honey, go ahead on, Miss Shailene. Girl, you need to write a book, honey, and let the girls know how it's done. And if you don't want to,
7: that's how girls stay single.
6: Yeah, well, that's how men, honey, stay single, too, with broken hearts. And women go to other men because, honey, y'all don't know how to act. But anyway, congratulations to her.
10: Congratulations.
6: All right, moving on. In other celebrity news, y'all, baby, they say Beyonce challenged her iconic birthday, honey. They say, baby, this girl gave you a whole new look for her birthday, honey. She came out in a nice skirt. It was raven, honey. She wore Roberto Cavalli's pre-fall 2026 collection, honey. Now, this is what she wore. They're saying that the look featured an oversized coupe velvet skirt, honey, a shirt with a geometric motif in burnt brown tones and gold lurex paired with a matching field coupe velvet pareil mini skirt embellished with gold jet fringes.
5: Why are you talking like,
6: did y'all get that?
5: Are you talking like you French?
10: I don't.
6: Because, baby, she was wearing French wear, honey. Oh, I forgot she was not used to that. But, yeah, she was wearing French wear, honey. That's why I was talking in French. I was trying to give you that feel. So if you ever decide you want to buy your wife something, honey, you could get that feel. But
7: I appreciate that tip, man.
6: Thank you, yeah, honey.
9: I don't know if you felt it, Gary. I don't know.
7: Yeah.
6: But isn't that something, though? But my thing is, though, honey, I mean, but this is the cute thing about now, Rock T, catch this. They're saying that she arrived, honey, at a venue, honey, in the Brown Ensemble. She said, they said she featured a sheer top. It was priced at only $2,995 and a matching $2,995 micro mini skirt. Now they're saying that the entire silhouette featured heavy sequins work, honey, making it a perfect pick for the occasion.
9: Sounds beautiful.
10: Okay.
6: Yes. Yes, Lord.
9: And Beyonce can pretty much wear anything with the body she has.
6: Yeah, now they said the sheer fabric stitched in puff sleeves covered her arms while the skirt's hem featured a beaded fringe.
9: Yes, description.
6: Yes, okay, baby. They broke it down, honey. So ain't that, now I think most girls should dress like that for their birthday. You know, you should look cute. You should, you know, spend over about almost $9,000.
9: It ain't tricking if you got it. If you got it, it's fine. You can do whatever you want to do, Gary.
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9: I know you just love
6: it. I love it, bitch. You not eat this up, honey.
9: I know, honey.
6: Baby, go, Miss Beyonce. I think every girl should do that look, honey, for a birthday and stuff. 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And,
10: cool.
6: You
10: know,
9: everybody don't want to wear that.
10: I can't. That's not my look, honey. That would look silly on me.
9: That's great for
10: Can
9: Beyonce.
10: You imagine?
6: Well, if you could get out those tennis skirts and, you know.
10: Hey, buddy, it's not tennis. It's golf, but it's okay.
7: Yeah. Alfreda, you look great in your
9: skirts. Your sports,
10: thank
9: Gary.
10: You.
6: I know my sports. Uh-huh.
9: And as long as you're comfortable, Alfreda, don't you worry
10: thank
9: about
10: you.
9: What Gary talking
10: Oh, Judgy
9: about.
10: Gary.
7: Judgy.
6: Yeah, well, I just want you to dress for success.
7: Say, my husband loves it. Tell him, Alfreda.
10: Yeah, I'm not thinking about Gary.
6: Okay, now that's it, indeed. I don't know that. Y'all know what time it is. Yes, honey. Sha-la-la on this mess, honey, what y'all talking about, baby. Y'all just get with it, honey. The color of the day, honey, is one of my favorite colors. My color of the day is Brett. On the high end, you say Brett. And on the low, you say beautiful watermelon pink. That's your color for today.
7: As in Brett?
6: B-R-E-T-T. Brett.
7: Oh, not Brett.
10: Oh, I thought you were saying Brat.
6: No, yeah, how much I get paid to talk?
9: Well, you need to pronounce it right. I'm sitting next to you and it sounds like you're saying Brat. That's why I said who?
5: Y'all give it up for Gary.
6: Thank you, Roxy.
5: Brat. All right, now we got to wait.

0: October in London. That boy's smooth, boy. He don't miss, man. It's called Silent Treatment, man. Got to get that. It's time for them wake-up calls, ladies and gentlemen. 866-9-RICKY, 866-9-R-I-C-K-E-Y. 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

0: One got to be at work and one got to be in school. So, Rashawn, Aiden, wake your ass up. Wake up.
1: Yes, this is Snow from Texas calling to say wake up to the whole world.
2: Calling from Cocoa, Florida. My name is Liz Singletary calling to wake up to Mari A. Robinson, Lauren Ford, and Bryson Morris. Get up. Wake up.
3: Hi, good morning. My name is Deborah Austin Hines. I'm calling through from Maple Heights, Ohio. Good morning, Ricky Smiley and the Mickey Smiley family.

0: Z Talking Vine. What's blowing up online and what should you know before everybody else? Our youngest producers, Taylor and Tutu, are about to break it all down and clock it. That's next on the Ricky Smiley Morning Show, Mike.
1: Play on, play that. Yo, Trey, drop the verse.

0: 5 o'clock it, ladies and gentlemen, with our youngest producers on the show. They are here to educate all of us about the hot topics and slang in their world. Good morning, Tutu and Taylor.
1: Good morning.
2: Happy Friday. I am Tutu, and I am a millennial.
1: And I'm Taylor, and I'm a Gen Zer, and we're just here to educate our elders on what's going on
3: elders.
1: In our generation.
3: Elders, wait a minute.
1: Elders. I didn't say old folks.
3: Hold
1: I said
3: up.
1: Elders.
3: We're going to have
4: elders
3: now.
4: I'm just messing with y'all.
0: Right. And aunties.
1: That's funny. Exactly.
2: So with that being said, have you guys ever heard somebody say, you got to be quiet on the creek?
5: Yeah.
4: We heard the song.
2: Okay, so that comes from rapper Saucy Santana, and here's a snippet of it.

0: loud. Too loud.
1: Yes. So that basically means that you need to be quiet and not so loud, or just simply keeping something on the low. So for example, if Tay tells me she has a new boo, but she doesn't want people to know, I would tell her that girl, you need to be quiet on the creek.
2: That's cute.
3: Right. Or if Tutu tells me she's going on like a secret trip, but she's calling in for sick for work, I'll be like, I'm going to have to keep it quiet on the creek. Yes. I know the tea, but I'm keeping it quiet on the creek.
4: That sounds so dishonest. That sounds so dishonest. So dishonest.
3: Okay, so we have another term. So the term is overly. I'm sure y'all heard overly.
1: Overly.
3: You're right. So that basically means like something's just a lot. A lot's going on. You're doing too much or it's not needed. So a common phrase with overly right now is overly going, which is... That basically means you're easy.
1: You're doing
3: like,
1: too much.
3: You're kind of like, fast. You're thirsty. Like, you're overly going.
1: So somebody be like, you overly thirsty. You be like, girl, just calm down.
3: Yeah.
1: You doing too much. Like, somebody be like, oh, yeah, I like this guy, and he did it. No, girl, you overly.
4: So that'd be like we were saying, you hiding the tail.
2: I never said that. I don't know where that came from.
5: I've never heard that. Or you fast.
3: Yeah, you fast.
4: Hold on.
1: Or if somebody's overly focused, that means they're very locked in on something almost too much. So if you hear quiet on the creek or overly, act like you just know what's going on, basically, okay?
3: Go use that with your kids.
5: Overly is more so negative, kind of?
1: Kind of like. Okay. Yeah, it depends. Yeah. Okay.
4: Is it like doing too much?
1: Yeah, in a sense.
4: I was like doing too much.
5: Okay. Yeah. That's what they said.
4: Are you trying to catch up?
5: Are you paying attention?
1: So make sure.
4: I'm a Popeye over here.
5: You need to hear that. You really acting overly. You're being overly.
1: I am overly. So go ahead and make sure that you guys use those words. You could go ahead and follow me on Instagram at tutubaby, T-U-T-U-B-A-Y-B-E-E.
3: And I'm Taylor. You can follow me on Instagram at oktay.underscore.
1: And that's it for Clocking.
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0: What up, John?
1: I'm good, man. You don't know, just a weekend warm-up mix, man. Of course, hit me up on the gram, J-A-H, Lion Sound.
0: Hey, appreciate you, big dog.
1: My pleasure, man. It done that.
0: Everybody in Cleveland, y'all make sure y'all get y'all tickets for tonight. Like Dr. Carter, you said, tonight. 216. We in the building, Cleveland. Oh my God, I'm so excited. I'm performing at the Playhouse Square. So make sure y'all get y'all tickets.

0: at these different cities. I'm putting in my 2 weeks notice right now. I'm tired of this.
1: Oh, no. Oh.
2: What you tired of?
0: And no, wait a minute. It ain't my 2 weeks notice to quit. It's I'm doing like you do with a 2 weeks notice to let y'all know when I'll be there. I mean, that's...
2: Wait a minute. Wait a second, Rock.
3: He giving us his 2 weeks notice of when he going to come to work.
0: Yes, because these jobs require you to prepare them of your exit, and I'm letting y'all know when I'll be there. Man, I got to come in. I need 2 weeks to get ready. You know, I ain't used to coming up in there. Man, what if I have an attack because I can't find nowhere to park? Do you know I need to practice a couple of times, and then I can understand that just because you ain't found nowhere to park, don't go home. Keep circling. I need to know how to grab the door to come in. I don't even know.
2: You need what to know how to do what, Darius?
0: I need to know how to grab the door. You know, because you ever walked up to a business and grabbed a door that was locked and said, hell no, I need to know. Grab the other door.
2: Right.
0: I need to know, and I need time to reboot. And I think other listeners, we can be more efficient if we had a time to re-prepare. Because these jobs, we're going to get lost by these robots. Because you have you see the apps on the phone? You got to update these apps
2: right,
0: so they can run efficient.
3: Makes so much sense.
0: Yeah. And so people
2: are so basically, you're putting in a two-week notice that you're coming to work. You're not coming today.
0: Let me tell you, everybody needs to do that. But when I tell you, when I do show up, it ain't going to be zero problem. And we need to count this
2: Hey, Darius,
0: down.
2: Guess what, Darius?
0: What's that?
2: Y'all checks up here.
3: Yeah.
0: So let me tell you something about adjusting to life's challenges.
2: Yeah.
0: So they up there right now?
3: Yeah.
2: Yeah.
0: So today I finna learn how to get my check. So I'll be up there. Just give me a minute. I'll be up there. I'll talk to you.
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3: All right, 6 minutes after the hour, Gary has the tea and the clue of the day, Gary.
4: Good morning, Ricky. Good morning, America. Good morning to you. It's Friday, a beautiful, beautiful day in the neighborhood. And here's what's happening in celebrity news, y'all. A California appellate court baby has officially shut down rap icon Jay-Z Sean Carter, y'all, in his explosive extortion and defamation lawsuit against celebrity Texas trial attorney Mr. Tony Busby. They say after a three-judge panel unanimously upheld a lower court decision to dismiss Ho's suit under California's anti-slap statute, Busby didn't hesitate to deliver a victory lap statement, declaring that the lawsuit dead on arrival and threatening y'all to drag Jay-Z into court to pay his massive legal fees. He said, quote, "The case was a skunk, honey, from the beginning that I knew eventually would be tossed because it never had merit," Tony Busby stated following the appellate ruling. "The entire effort was nothing but an effort to twist facts and distort the truth. We now will seek to force the plaintiff to pay every penny of our legal expenses and costs, and I expect, honey, he will win that as well, y'all." Oh, my God, honey. This is sad, y'all. Now, they said, understand why this appeal loss is such a massive headline. They said you have to rewind the drama that kicked off between Jay-Z and Tony Busby. Now, the demand letter back in the late 2024, they're saying that Tony Busby, honey, sent pre-litigation demand letters to Jay-Z legal team on behalf of an anonymous woman, Jane Doe, who alleged that Jay-Z and Sean Diddy Combs sexually assaulted her when she was only 13 years old at a 2000 MTV VMA after party. Now, the letters invited Jay-Z out to confidential mediation to pay a settlement or face a public lawsuit. Now, how they said to strike back? Jay-Z's lead attorney, Alex Shapiro, honey, fiercely denied the claims as a complete shakedown, calling it baseless blackmail. Rather than selling, Jay-Z filed a lawsuit in California accusing Busby of civil extortion and defamation, arguing that Busby's media interviews and social media posts were designed to smear his name for a payday, y'all. Now, the anti-slap dismissal in July 2025, Los Angeles Superior Court Judge Mark Epstein dismissed Jay-Z's lawsuit, ruling that Busby's demand letters were protected speech under litigation privilege and didn't legally constitute extortion.
5: Wow.
4: Ooh, that's not well. With that being said, let you know, honey, let me tell you, it don't matter how much money you have. You could have Jay-Z money or whatever, but honey, Jay-Z is still an African in America, and he's going up against a European man, and that ain't going to work. His name is Diddy. You know, when you try to fight these people, honey, while you at home sleeping with your beautiful wife, Beyonce, honey, he up there, honey, working on how he going to get you. And evidently, Jay-Z, honey, lost. But we're going to see how this turns out.
3: Jay-Z lost a lot. I thought he won.
4: No, he ain't won. He lost, honey. So this man, honey, he said he's going to make Jay-Z pay every damn penny plus then some. And some people are saying that Beyonce might have to go back on tour.
3: Oh, my God.
4: Yeah, because she might have to go work, baby. So hopefully and probably that this all, you know, gets well. And, you know, it's just a sad situation. You know, we love the Carters, and we don't want Beyonce to do extra work. She just turned 45 and just had a big birthday gala and gave back a lot of money. So we hope she don't have to go work to get that money back. To help her husband his court costs.
5: I'm sure they all right.
4: Yeah, well, we don't know, honey. We thought Diddy was all right too, way yet.
6: Well, he ain't doing what Diddy was doing either.
4: But we thought he was all right. All right, moving on. In other celebrity news, y'all, Ching's son Isaiah said, honey, he ain't all right now. He shared a statement about his father's mention, y'all, of him during a recent interview, y'all. And here's what Isaiah had to say about what his wonderful father said that he said was a misrepresentation.
7: I have four kids, two boys, two girls.
8: Okay, why do we know about the two girls and not the two boys? Actually,
7: my youngest son, Isaiah, is a big actor out here in California. Yeah, he movies on Disney and all type of stuff.
8: Really?
7: Yeah, Isaiah Russell Bailey, yeah.
4: Well, baby, Isaiah said, honey, what was shared publicly is not an accurate representation of his relationship with his dad, Chingy. He also said, y'all, that he didn't appreciate claims that his mother manipulated him into taking his stance on the relationship with his daddy. So he like, you can sit there and talk about me all you want, we ain't like that.
6: Oh, wow. Oh,
4: I feel so bad for him. You know, when you love your parent and you get out, you know, your parents say beautiful things about you and they ain't never even paid you notes, allegedly, haven't even done much for you and stuff. And the children nowadays are talking, and they're not like when we were growing up, honey, kept your mouth closed. The children are talking and telling it all, so we got to pray, honey.
6: We got to pray.
4: We got to pray just to make it today, y'all. So let's continue
9: always
4: to pray.
9: A song.
4: Yes, Lord. Let's continue to pray, honey, for Ching and his son, honey. And back to this, Ricky, I don't remember you didn't recall this story, but I just want to recollect this story because it was so touching about Aaron Rodgers. You know, he's speaking out.
6: Right.
4: You know, yeah, he spoke about his ex-fiancée, and she told him before, he proposed to her.
6: Yeah.
4: But during the proposal, she told him, yes, she accepted the proposal, but she wanted to go have sex with another man before she married him.
6: Man. Oh, no.
4: Do we have that audio?
6: Yeah, no. They don't have
10: it. You know, then I date Shailene, and I propose, and she says yes. Now, she maybe felt like she was forced to make a decision. She could have said no. But not a couple of days after that, she tells me, you know, before we get married, I got to go f*** this guy. And I'm like, because her story is that I ruined her life and gave her a crazy depression because I left her.
6: Man. Oh, good. Good for him.
0: We'll holla.
4: What you mean good for him?
6: Yeah, feel like she got to do that, then stay with the guy.
4: Well, yeah.
6: But if she do that once, she going to keep doing it.
0: Come on. Well,
9: but it sounds like she was on Get Back. Like, maybe you did it to me, so now I'm going to do it to you. That's what
4: he did.
9: Because
4: he did hurt her, she said. He hurt her.
6: Oh, really?
4: So she let him know, okay, well, I will marry, but let me go get this here with Leroy right now. Yeah. And then we'll
9: Leroy.
4: Come back.
9: Big she did not slave. Want to marry him.
6: Get slave. Get that slave loving. Big Leroy. My goodness.
4: So I think it's beautiful. She needs to write a book so more women can read the book and know what to do, you know, in the case of, you know, when your man cheated on you or did something to you and you know, he want to marry you, but you want to marry me after you did that.
6: Oh, wow.
4: So congratulations to Shaylee. All right, now that said, did y'all know what time it is?
11: Sha-la-la.
4: Sha-la-la. It just comes right on time, Ricky. Sha-la-la just comes on time.
6: Yeah.
4: I love sha-la-la.
6: And they need to watch your drip videos.
4: That's right, honey. Check out those videos, honey. The sha-la-las, honey. The color today is one of my favorite colors. My color today is Brett. B-R-E-T-T, Brett. Brett. On the high end, you say Brett.
12: Brett.
4: Brett.
12: Brett.
4: That's what I said.
12: You said Brett.
0: Brett.
4: On the high end, you say Brett.
6: He's trying to pick at you.
4: On the high end, you say Brett. And on the lawn, just say watermelon pink. That's your color for the day.
6: Y'all give it up for Gary with the T if you would. All right, y'all. Hey, coming up in What's Trending, man, we all have that one little thing that should not make us this mad. But what does? What make you real mad from disappearing Tupperware lids to a grocery bag that picks the worst possible moment to rip? We're talking about the everyday inconveniences that unite us all. Hit us up at 866-9-R-I-C-K-E-Y. 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

0: top of the hour, that morning dew, Beyonce, Jay-Z. I love that doggone Sheck West Mo Bamba sample they got in that bad boy.
1: Oh, yeah.
0: Come on, man. Alfredo, what you got coming up next?
2: 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The everyday inconveniences that unite us all. 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
2: Turn it up!
1: You ever watch somebody on TV and think, okay, I could actually be friends with her. She's cool. That's what happens when you watch the Tamron Hall Show. And I'm not just saying that because I actually am friends with her, although that is a pretty big flex. But listen, you watch Tamron and instantly you're part of the Tam fam. You just can't help it. She gets the best guests, asks the best questions, and we're all sitting at home like, thank you. I was wondering that too, because Tamron knows that conversation creates connection. It creates community and sometimes a little bit of inspiration. See, Tamron genuinely wants to know the story, the why, the how, the what happened next. And she's also kind. She's fun. And she makes people feel important because she believes they are. That's why I'm tuning in every single weekday. I know I'm going to learn. I'm going to laugh, maybe even cry. But I'm definitely leaving with something I did not have when I sat down. 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Jakes and Mrs. Sarita Jakes are going to join her. Yeah. Season 8 is already giving big conversation. Find out where you can watch Tamron Hall every weekday at TamronHallShow.com.
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2: All right, 27 minutes after the hour, y'all. All right, this one is about those little things in life that should not make you as mad as they do, but somehow they do.
5: Yeah, Ricky, so somebody online joked, I'm heading to the inconvenience store. Anybody need anything? And people started listing all the everyday inconveniences they would gladly pay somebody to handle for them.
1: Oh, my gosh, you ain't playing. Like, buying a brand new pair of scissors and realizing you need another pair of scissors just to open that scissor package.
2: Yes. Yeah.
1: Why are scissors packaged like they're Fort Knox? Like, right. What is the deal?
2: Bought the scissors so you can open stuff, but you can't get the scissors.
5: Right.
1: Exactly. And then don't get me started on tape. You lose the end of the tape, and you spend 5 minutes trying to find it. Then when you finally do,
2: man,
1: it shreds into those long, skinny pieces instead of coming off clean.
5: Oh, my God.
1: It's
6: now, that will make you throw the whole roll away. Yep. Now, what about this, y'all? Now, it drives me crazy when you buy hot dogs. When do you get 10, but they only sell 8.
2: Ain't that aggravating?
6: That is so crazy. So how do you do that?
2: Yeah.
1: Right.
2: You know? That don't make any sense.
6: Right. Nah, I mean, it's crazy. So there's no purpose.
7: Well, okay. Now, this shouldn't apply to nobody in here because you're too old to be drinking Capri Sun.
2: No,
7: but
2: you're not.
7: When you got a Capri Sun and you're trying to get the straw in.
1: Yeah.
7: And the older you get, I'm telling you, it get worse because you can't see that little perforation where you both.
2: Man, I'm good at them Capri Suns now. I got kids, boy. I'm talking about, I get them things on the first try. Man.
7: I can do the juice box, but them Capri Suns?
2: Man, that ain't no joke. I love them little IV bags. IV bags of greatness.
6: We love when it's cold.
2: I mean, we got a whole bunch of them. I keep them at the bottom of the refrigerator, boy.
7: Oh, that's strawberry jam.
5: When they cold.
2: Yes, so
5: Tupperware is another one, y'all. You got a cabinet full of containers, and somehow none of them containers match what you're trying to cover up. Now you're looking for the rectangle lid, but all you can do is find the oval lid.
2: And I'm gonna need everybody on this morning show to bring me my stuff back.
1: Right.
2: Bring my damn bowl back. Bring my damn Tupperware top back. I'm gonna cook for everybody on this show, y'all. Bring my stuff back. Wash
6: it if you wanted it.
2: I want it.
5: Just buy some more. We add that to our collection.
1: Right.
2: No, that ain't right.
5: Because they got
2: lids
5: on them. That ain't right now.
2: Y'all can keep the spaghetti ones because they got that red stain. You got the red. You keep the spaghetti one. When I get y'all the spaghetti in, you keep that one. But you bring the rest of my Tupperware back now. I get mad about this. I'm start making y'all take the food in y'all hand.
6: Okay.
5: Just one rib.
2: Yeah. So here's the question for y'all this Friday. What's that everyday inconvenience that drives you absolutely crazy? Something that shouldn't be a big deal, but every single time it happens, it gets on your last nerve. Hit us up, 866-9-R-I-C-K-E-Y. What you got, Rocky? What y'all got?
1: What? I love travel mugs because I drink coffee all day. Why? Mm. Just like Tupperware lids, I'll put the top on, then I get in the car and realize it's not the right top. Got coffee all over my outfit.
2: That pissed me off.
1: Oh, my gosh.
7: Man, am I the only one that struggle opening the doggone Earl Campbell Hot Link package?
1: So specific.
7: Like, man, not for real, man. Them packages are hard to open. And potato chip bags sometimes.
1: Yeah.
2: Same. You open up the what now?
7: The potato chip bags.
2: What's that for?
7: With the Earl Campbell Hot Link package.
1: That was very specific.
8: Might be a mail law violation.
9: I said it a little too hard, dog.
8: Flag on the play. It's a flag on the play.
9: It make it hard to open them doggone things.
8: We're going to send that one up to the booth.
5: It make it hard?
8: You're going to get a call from the booth on that one.
9: I'm going to go ahead and stop talking.
8: Dave, is that a...
9: Stop talking, bro.
2: You got excited about the Earl Campbell phrase, didn't you?
8: Yeah, you...
1: Overly excited.
8: You got quiet, Rock.
2: Everybody got quiet and started looking right at you. The Earl Campbell.
8: Earl Campbell Hot Link.
9: Y'all gave me the South Park eyes.
2: He had his mouth wide open. Oh, my God. Y'all hit us up at 866-9-R-I-C-K-E-Y. Let's go to the phone. Good morning.
10: I was driving the other day, and a PT Cruiser turned in front of me, and I don't know why they made me so mad. I was just up there for the rest of the day.
11: My comment is, when you're driving and the car in front of you doesn't see that the light has turned green, and by the time they notice, only one car can get through the red light. It's like, what the hell?
12: My name is Triple M. What makes me mad, makes me sad, is entitlement. When people feel like they are entitled to your money, to your time, and when you don't give it to them, they're mad at you and start passing rumors around. That's what makes me mad.
13: When you have when you put a plate of food in the fridge and you come back, you don't find that plate of food. You pissed as hell.
14: Yes, I got two if I can. Listen, this is D-Lo. I live up in Houston. One thing I don't like is if I open the door for somebody and they don't say thank you. Man, the second one is just Houston driving, period, dog. Right. I work on the road, but I hate that I got to work on the road because Houston drivers, they all got their license off simulators, and I can't stand it.
2: Right, right.
1: Oh, dude, traffic in Houston is disgusting. It's like they're always working on the roads. They never get done.
2: Man, open the door for the lady. She didn't say thing. You know, you got to stick that leg out and have to trip her up.
1: Ricky.
7: Might be a felony.
1: Come on, Ricky. Can't
2: run that keg up on you. I swear. All right, y'all. Brett, is it something that bothers you?
5: Yeah, like when you go to a public bathroom, like whether you're in the airport and you try to get the tissue out and it's stuck. It's super thin and it's stuck and you got to damn near try to roll with your hands to get the tissue to come down. Right. That gets on my last nerve. Ooh.
2: I need for y'all to stop leaving closing the bathroom door when y'all use the bathroom and y'all go to people's house. Because how did the next person know that somebody's in the bathroom? You leave the bathroom door open. The bathroom door was open when you went to use the bathroom. After you use the bathroom, leave the bathroom door open.
7: And
2: why
7: turn the
2: are
7: light
2: you closing
7: back
2: the bathroom door?
5: Maybe
7: and turn
5: mistake.
7: The light back off.
2: Please.
7: If the light was off when you went in there, please. Turn the light off. I'm a big light turner offer. Now, what if they? I don't like lights on in my house all day. That drives me insane. But
2: you know what really get on my nerve?
1: What?
2: People that can't be on time.
7: Oh, I'm a stickler for it.
2: People that can't be on time, it drives me crazy. It irritates. Then you coming in with all that talking and manipulating.
5: Explaining.
2: And then texting. If you're supposed to be here at 7 o'clock, don't text me talking about you on 285.
7: Right.
2: Don't text me at 7 o'clock showing me where you are as opposed to you're supposed to be here at 7 o'clock.
7: 5 minutes away.
2: It's so manipulative to me.
7: 5 minutes away.
2: Okay, yeah, I don't need that. I need you to be here on time. All that texting and talking and overcompensating for you not being on time drives me. It makes me mad because I feel like you're trying to manipulate me.
7: Yes,
2: if we say 7 o'clock,
7: yeah.
2: I don't need you to text me. Don't talk to me. Don't bother me. Be where you're supposed to be.
7: 6:55 at the latest.
2: 6:55.
7: Yeah.
2: Because early
6: but
2: is
6: late. Traffic or somehow.
2: Leave early.
1: Leave earlier.
2: What did granddaddy say? What did granddaddy say?
6: He said, go to
2: leave
6: bed.
2: Early. Give yourself some time.
6: Ricky, go back to the bathroom door. You close the bathroom
2: y'all
6: door after I leave it out because you don't want to smell it. Somebody was in there. You don't want to smell they had a bowel mover.
2: Okay, well, that's different. Turn the fan on, but leave the door cracked. You did it yesterday. It irritated the hell out of me.
6: Well,
2: you stopped by to get some food, and you left. I said, why are you closing the bathroom door? Because so the next person that you...
1: But also,
7: no, I'm supposed to do that over there.
1: Yeah, it's bad feng shui to keep the door open.
2: Garrett came over my house. That means you came over my house to do a number two.
1: Oh,
7: you're supposed to do that before you get there after you leave.
2: Yeah, I can see if you ate and you sitting around, but you came over there to do this.
6: If you think I'm going to let my stomach bust, honey, and you got a bathroom in there.
2: You did that before you came over.
6: I was at the mall. I didn't want
5: to go crack because then the smell seep out.
6: And you don't have matches. You need to put matches in your bathroom.
2: Well, you should have went downstairs to the other bathroom like you do. You go downstairs.
6: Yeah, but
7: how many times do you got to go to somebody's house before you feel comfortable enough to do that at their house?
2: If you're a cousin or a relative, you know you can find a little empty bathroom downstairs that don't nobody really using.
7: Right. If you go to somebody's house for the first time.
2: Don't do that by the bathroom, by the kitchen.
5: Right. Yeah. Right.
2: Don't do it in the powder room.
5: Right.
7: Especially right. Gary Rick. You say his muscles gone?
2: Yeah, Gary can't hold it. Yeah, the muscles gone. The muscles been gone since the 70s. Yeah! More Ricky Smiley Morning Show coming up.
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Ricky Smiley Morning Show, 11 minutes before the top of the hour, man. So this morning, we talking about those little things that get on your last nerve, but for somehow, everybody do them. From people who stop in the middle of a walkway, and somebody calling you just to say what you doing, and then they ain't

0: Man, what about the toothpicks that snap when you be trying to pick the food out of your mouth?
1: Oh, the wooden ones.
0: Yeah, them little weak toothpicks.
1: They need to throw them away, man. They be dry rotted. Oh, man.
2: What about, I hate when I go to the drive-thru and people in front of me taking too damn long to order. You know what the hell they got on that menu. Yeah. Have your stuff figured out before you get up to the menu board. So you can order and go and pull your ass on around.
0: Or you go
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2: McDonald's.
3: Like, you know what
2: Chick-fil-A, whatever. You know what the hell they got.
4: 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My pet peeve, I hope you're not listening.
0: What?
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1: 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And, of course, you listen on Star 94.5. All right, Rock T, going to start out with you, Lakin. Are you ready?
3: I'm ready.
2: It's ready. Rock and roll. Let's go. Let's go. Start the clock. Here we go. How many spark plugs are there in a V6 engine? Six. What is the largest ocean on Earth?
3: Atlantic.
2: Nope. Pacific. How many members make up a quartet?
3: Four.
2: Correct.
1: Yep.
2: What country borders the United States to the north?
3: Canada.
2: Correct. Yep. What NFL team represents the city of Denver?
3: Oh, they blue and orange.
2: Come on now.
3: The Broncos.
2: There you go.
5: Hey.
2: What's the hottest planet in our solar system?
3: Mars.
2: No, Venus. How many transmissions are there on a car with a V8 engine?
3: One.
2: There you go. Who played the character Doughboy in the movie Boys in the Hood?
3: Ice Cube.
2: Yes, indeed. How many pounds are there in a ton?
3: Pass.
2: 2,000. That's 2,000.
1: How many she got?
5: She got five.
1: Oh, my God. I'm easy. I asked a question.
5: They were kind of easy.
2: No,
5: I see
2: you later. Don't do that.
6: All right, let's go. You ready? What is a Wendy used for?
4: The Wendy. Pass.
6: That's baby gas relief. What team did Angel Reese get traded to?
4: Chicago.
6: Atlanta. Who founded O Magazine?
4: Oprah.
6: Yes. What is the viral nail trend that uses a magnet to create the 3D effect?
4: Pass.
6: That's cat's eye. Who is the famous matriarch and momager of the Kardashian-Jenner family?
4: Hold on.
6: Momager?
4: Jenny.
6: Close. Kris Jenner.
4: Right, yeah, that's. Well, I get a half a point for that, don't I?
6: No, you said Jenny.
1: It is Jenny, technically.
6: Phillip Banks and Uncle Phil was married to who in Fresh Prince of Bel-Air?
4: I can't think of that lady's name.
6: Her name is Aunt Viv, baby.
1: Man, what's the name? Hey, congratulations, Lakin. You won Special K. What did you win?
7: All right, Lakin, are you excited right now? Are you ready?
8: I am so
7: for
8: excited.
7: Your amazing, fantastic, much coveted prize pack from America's store, the Dollar Tree. All right, hold on to your hat. Here you go. You got outdoor fun, many hours of outdoor fun with multicolor butterfly nets. There you go.
1: Wow.
7: 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You got a bottle of moisturizing creamy baby oil from Baby Love. 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Okay. From Salty Cat, you got chicken dinner casserole flavor cat food.
1: From where?
7: Salty Cat. Not just a regular cat, it's Salty Cat. All right. Don't go down there. All right. All right.
1: Don't say it.
7: From Chlorolin, triple action liquid bleach, travel size. 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
1: Travel size liquid bleach.
7: Don't know where you're going to need to travel with bleach, but hey, you never know.
1: Yeah.
7: You got a pack of 50 balloon clips. Yeah, balloons not included.
1: What do clips do?
7: You clip them onto a balloon, and then you got clips. All right. You got a bag of magical dinosaur fruit-flavored bubble gum. Tasty and delicious.
1: Okay. Dinosaur fruit flavor.
7: Dinosaur fruit flavored bubble gum. Yeah, that's
1: dinosaur
7: right.
1: Tastes like.
7: It's the Dollar Tree we sell.
3: All
7: right. You got a 3-pack of toddler sized black dress socks. There you go.
1: Man, stop.
7: You got a 2-year-old going to church. All right. And finally, just for us.
1: Hey, a 2-year-old going to a funeral.
7: 2-year-old going to a funeral. There you go. Have the appropriate socks on. 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A 3-ounce tube, wow. Acceptable for TSA and travel. There you go.
1: Wait, what you got, Kay?
7: Yeah, you can travel with that personal lubricant. Yeah, I don't know what kind of trip you're taking, but sounds like a party to me. All right. And it's all yours.
1: Yeah,
7: as the
1: jelly.
7: Winner. Yeah.
1: Hey, I'm at the warming jelly cost.
7: It's $1.25, sir. It's $1.25. Be careful where you put that for $1.25.
1: Man,
7: all right.
1: Stop.
7: I'm going to break out. Thank you for winning the Dollar Tree prize pack on the Ricky Smiley Morning Show Battle of the Sexes.
1: Yes.
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12: Good morning. It's Friday, September 11th. I'm Georgia Alfredas. Here's what's going on in the news. A quarter century after 9/11, America pauses today to remember the nearly 3,000 lives lost and the moment that changed this country forever. Ceremonies across the country are honoring the nearly 3,000 people killed in the attacks. At the Pentagon, a massive American flag was unfurled ahead of a tribute that President Trump and Pete Hegseth are scheduled to attend momentarily. In Lower Manhattan, security is tight as four former and moments of silence. And in Shanksville, Pennsylvania, the courage of the passengers of Flight 93 who, in an unimaginable moment, chose to fight back are being remembered with a reading of all 40 passengers and crew members' names, followed by the ringing of the bells of remembrance. And in a sign of just how much time has passed, the TSA is now bringing back a small piece of pre-9/11 life. At 13 airports, eligible visitors can apply for a gateside pass, allowing them to go through security without a plane ticket to meet loved ones at the gate or stay with them until it's time to say goodbye. A simple moment that once felt normal, returning to an America that has never quite been the same. After remembering the lives lost on 9/11, we now turn to politics and a moment from Dallas that was definitely made for the group chat. President Trump closed out the Republican midterm convention last night, repeatedly begging supporters to vote and act like his name is on the ballot. And apparently a regular reminder just wasn't enough. Trump had the entire crowd pledge allegiance to him. And guess what? They did.
13: Please raise your right hand. I pledge to the greatest president in the history of the United States that I will go out with my family, my friends. I'll do it anyway. I don't care if I'm registered or not. I'm going to try and cheat like hell like they do.
14: Wow.
12: Trump also doubled down on his promise of a $5,000 Trump dividend for every American adult if Republicans maintain control of both House and Senate separately. The Trump administration says nearly 1 million Obamacare customers were overcharged and will get $500 refunds next month. Critics call the timing a political gimmick, question whether Congress must approve the payments, and argue the money helps only a small group while millions face higher premiums. For info on these stories and more, go to RickySmileyMorningShow.com. 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
16: 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Gonna have a good time. San Francisco 49ers made the Rams look like a high school JV B team last night. They won 27-7, just one game. But the hype behind the Rams is got many peeps putting them boys in the Super Bowl, including myself. It's just one game. We ain't going to panic. Tap the brakes. We're going to see what happens. Big up to the 49ers for getting the job done. And the seventh-ranked Miami Hurricanes embarrassed FAMU last night, 77-7, man. Miami had 856 total yards. They had 42 first downs. 77 points were scored just in three quarters. They eased up and took their foot off the gas and finished the game. They could have easily scored 100 points, man. So Miami for real. And I'm going to go ahead and put this out there right now. My early vote for Heisman Trophy winner this year in college football is Miami wide receiver Malachi Toney. The dude is a dog. If you don't know, Google him. Couple of big college football games this weekend. OU and Michigan. OU should win that game. But number one, Ohio State and Texas Longhorns, number four, they match up. It's going to be a game right here, man. Look, it is what it is. I'm going to go ahead and put it out there. Texas Longhorns going to win this game at home. Oh, yes. Super Dave, you welcome to jump on and put your little 2 cents in if you want to real fast. Texas gonna beat Ohio State. It's going down. I can't wait for this game right here, man. Follow me on social media at Rock T Holla. Let's talk sports. Brad got the hot spot right now.
0: The hot spot.
1: Drop it like it's hot. Drop it like it's hot.
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1: Yeah.
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6: It's the BRAT.
7: Good morning, Rock T. Good morning, Ricky. Good morning, everybody. I'm your girl, Brat Tat Tat, and this is the hot spot where we bring you music, movies, and more. So let's get on off into it. Congratulations go out to Jill Scott. She just received a major career honor at Billboard's R&B Hip Hop Powers Players Celebration. Now, she was formally inducted into Billboard's R&B Hall of Fame, and during her acceptance speech, she talked about how the power of yes can lead to success. Here's what she said.
8: The power of yes. Many years ago, I had somebody hurt my feelings. I wrote a poem, it made me feel better. I shared it, and my girlfriend said, go read it at a poetry reading. I did. I said yes. Time passed, and another poetry reading, and Questlove from The Roots asked if I would write a hook. I didn't know how to write a hook, but I said yes. So yes is a leap. Yes is scary, yes is thrilling, and my precious career has proven to me when the soul says yes, the juice is worth the squeeze.
12: Ooh. Damn. I love that.
7: I love that too. So motivating.
12: Say
7: absolutely
12: yes.
7: Agree with her. Say yes, try it out. If you haven't tried it, take the risk. Bet on yourself. You know what I'm saying? Mm. All right, y'all, moving on. T.I. is not having it after his sons, King, Damani, and Messiah, started talking about their top five favorite rappers and their dad did not make the cut. Check this out.
14: I just overheard y'all just like tossing names out there. I was just wondering, you know, what y'all going to a concert?
17: Talking about hip-hop.
18: Top five.
14: Okay, so tell me what your list is.
17: I'm going with Kendrick Lamar, Jay-Z, OutKast, J. Cole. I got to say Killer Mike. Now that you said Killer Mike, I got to say Killer Mike.
14: Ben. All right, King.
19: We got Young Thug, Future. We got Lil Durk.
20: That's three.
19: Lil Wayne, Lil Baby.
14: I got a list. My top five favorite children.
17: What?
14: Deja, Aris, Meek, Major, and Huey Freeman out the Boondock, man. Y'all disrespectful, man. I can't believe you wouldn't even know these people if it weren't for me.
17: Hey, Pop, you on the list, man.
7: hey, man, you on the list. Where he at on the list? Y'all didn't say T.I.
12: Gosh. And why he named a whole child from the Doonbok? The Boondock.
7: The Boondock. That is funny. That is I love them. All right, y'all, if you missed any part of the show, make sure you check it out on the Ricky Smiley Morning Show podcast, available wherever you get your podcasts, and you can catch me on my social media at SoSoBrad. Coming up next, y'all, we got Dwight Stone with that praise mixdown right here on the Ricky Smiley Morning Show.
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7: This is the Daily Play with Joy Taylor. The Niners put a 27-7 whooping on the Rams in Australia that will not be easily forgotten. Fortunately, head coach Sean McVay's squad will also have until Monday the 23rd to recover after what McVay described as a, quote, humbling day for his team. And I get it. This team is the Super Bowl favorite. In week one, they lost so badly on a nationally televised international game that their backup, quarterback Stetson Bennett, got some garbage time work in. I also need to say great job to the Niners head coach Kyle Shanahan, new defensive coordinator Raheem Morris, and all of the 49ers players and staff for this win. It was a complete team win. And they even powered through an injury to their rookie receiver that they were very high on, Dazon Sterling. So hopefully his injury wasn't as bad as it looked. And hopefully for the Rams, it's a week one loss, and that's as bad as it gets. For more on this and other top stories of the day, tune into the Daily Play with Joy Taylor at UrbanOnePodcast.com or wherever you get your podcasts.

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0: Third prize gets $1,500. This money goes directly to the high schools and their marching band programs. Entry begins on September 14th and the contest closes on September 27th. From then, we'll have voting which goes from October 1st through the 11th. The winning band again gets $5,000. 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
13: A huge explosion now raining debris on all of us. We better get out of the way!
12: Amid the unimaginable heartbreak, anger, and tragedy, America saw the very best of humanity emerge.
14: The rescue operations underway.
12: Thousands of first responders ran toward danger and gave their lives trying to save others. In the days that followed, strangers became neighbors. People lined up to give blood. Communities opened their doors, breaking bread together. At a moment when fear could have divided us, Americans found ways to stand together. 25 years later, we remember all the lives lost on September 11th, 2001. We honor the families who carry that loss to this day. We remember the survivors, the rescuers, the volunteers, and everyone who served. 25 years on, the lesson remains. In our darkest moments, we're capable of bringing out the best in one another. We remember. We will never forget.
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Z92.7, Flint R&B and throwbacks. Good morning. It's August, checking in on the J-O-B on this 9/11. Hard to believe that it's been 25 years. And today we honor and remember those lost. And of course, the brave first responders. 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

0: Z92.7, Flint's R&B and throwbacks. Yes, the Primetime Emmy Awards are set for September 14th with the hit show Like the Pit leading the nominations. It's Jesse Reyes and Money Long.
1: 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No, I can't speak for all girls, but we just be mad that you didn't leave us alone. You keep... Leave me alone. If I'm not the one, ghost me.

0: Z92.7, Flint R&B at the Robax, Jesse Reyes and Money Long, Ain't You Tired. It's August. Today is the last day to qualify to be on the Rides and Rhythm Cruise. It's from Miami down to the Bahamas. Get out of town over the MLK weekend. Some great performances from Kim, Mary, Marriage, Kaylin Carr, King George, and so many others. 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

Z92.7, Flint R&B and throwbacks. I tell you what, I am so happy that football season is back. 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

0: Z92.7, Flint R&B, and Throwbacks, home of the Ricky Smiley Morning Show, crying in front of you. Yes, it's August. And I actually had a chance to see and meet Eric Bellinger perform at the St. Jude Celebration of Hope ceremony down in Memphis a few years back. Just such a nice, cool guy. He even took the time to greet everyone and took photos. Yes, he has a long career ahead of him. Coming over here from Dave Hollister, Usher, also Beyonce. Z92.7.
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0: 25 years ago, America woke up to an ordinary Tuesday, and by the end of September 11th, 2001, nearly 3,000 lives have been lost.
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0: Mothers and fathers, sons and daughters, friends, family, colleagues, neighbors, heroes. 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
0: At the 9/11 memorial, the names of those we lost are etched in bronze, a permanent reminder that every number represented a person who was loved and is still missed. The firefighters, police officers, and first responders who ran toward danger. We remember the passengers who never reached their destinations and the countless people whose lives were changed forever. It's a memory carried by those who were there and a story we must continue telling those who weren't. 25 years later, we remember, we honor, we will never forget.
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92.7 Flint R&B at the Robax. Why did I get married again on Netflix? It's a must see. Now, I'll tell you what, I am a little disappointed there was no Janet Jackson. But hey, they say no love is lost. It's Dave Hollister. Yes, on Z92.7.

0: Z92.7, Flint's R&B and Throwbacks. Come on with that voodoo magic. My name is August, and Dave Hollister put his stamp on R&B as an original member of the Blackstreet before stepping into the spotlight with solo classics like My Favorite Girl. And with that unmistakable raspy tone and soul-soaked delivery, yeah, he just helped soundtrack and just shape the era that remains one of the coldest voices ever to come out of the 90s and 2000s R&B. Now, still to come on October London, as well as Bruno Mars on Z92.7.
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0: 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From then, we'll have voting which goes from October 1st through the 11th. The winning band again gets $5,000. 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

Z92.7, Flint's R&B and throwback. So the 2026 MTV Video Music Awards are generating some buzz with major nominees like Bruno Mars, and Snoop Dogg was announced as the host. It's Ama, Brent Faiyaz, Need It Bad. 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

0: 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I'm with Ricky Smiley Morning Show. Needed Bad is Ama and Brent Fayez. My name is August. Now, Sexy Red could face a $5 million default judgment after the grandmother of one of her children claimed Sexy Red to respond to a lawsuit alleging that she shared the grandmother's address online and encouraged harassment. Now, a judge has not yet ruled on the request, so at this point, it is still ongoing. $5 million, that's a whole lot of money. 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
0: Amid the unimaginable heartbreak, anger, and tragedy, America saw the very best of humanity emerge.
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0: Thousands of first responders ran toward danger and gave their lives trying to save others. In the days that followed, strangers became neighbors. People lined up to give blood. Communities opened their doors, breaking bread together. At a moment when fear could have divided us, Americans found ways to stand together. 25 years later, we remember all the lives lost on September 11th, 2001. We honor the families who carry that loss to this day. We remember the survivors, the rescuers, the volunteers, and everyone who served. 25 years on, the lesson remains. In our darkest moments, we're capable of bringing out the best in one another. We remember. We will never forget.
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0: 92.7 Flint's R&B at the Robax. DJ Khaled, SZA, Just Us. My name is August. Now, P-Valley is officially coming back for one last run. The hit Starz drama returns on December 4th with a 2-episode premiere, and it's a 9-episode third season will serve as the show's final chapter. I tell you what, I already have my popcorn and wine ready. Yeah, it is time to head down to the Pank. Still to come inside of Midday Cafes, Cameron, also Sierra, Z92.7.
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0: 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I'm with Ricky Smiley Morning Show. 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Busta Rhymes is calling out streaming platforms for paying artists fractions of a penny per stream, arguing that musicians deserve more coins for their work. And he says many artists are frustrated with current streaming payouts and encouraging musicians to just create additional revenue streams through vinyl, CDs, and also cassettes. 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

0: 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Hey. Freaky Smiley in the morning. And Flint's R&B and throwbacks all day.
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More fun coming your way next week on the Ricky Smiley Morning Show, because Tamron Hall is going to be the special guest next Thursday. 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

0: 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My name is August. 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We are giving you a chance to be on the rise in Rhythm Cruise. Yeah, set sail from Miami to the Bahamas and some great performances. Fred Hammond, Kim, Mary Marriage, Kaylin Carr, King George, and so many others. Now, today is your last day to qualify, so you need to text stage to 95819. 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

The 2.7 Flint R&B and throwbacks. Hey, a big congrats goes out to Bad Bunny for earning major attention after his Super Bowl halftime production picked up multiple Emmy wins. Here's the sounds of Lucky Day is Nowhere Fast on Z 92.7.

0: 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Lucky day, nowhere fast. My name is August. Now, Jhené Aiko shut down the rumors that lyrics from her new album, West Side Whimsy, are about Big Sean cheating. Responding directly on social media, song is not about him. Fans had linked the lyrics to their past relationship, but Jhené Aiko, she made it clear the track isn't about her ex. Your 2 o'clock hour, Kehlani, Wale, also Chris Brown, Z92.7.
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0: 25 years ago, America woke up to an ordinary Tuesday, and by the end of September 11th, 2001, nearly 3,000 lives have been lost.
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0: 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The firefighters, police officers, and first responders who ran toward danger. We remember the passengers who never reached their destinations and the countless people whose lives

0: lives were changed forever. It's a memory carried by those who were there, and a story we must continue telling those who weren't. 25 years later, we remember, we honor, we will never forget.
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0: I'll freak you freaking like no one has ever made you feel, yeah. Yeah.
1: Z92.7, Flint's R&B and the Rollback. It looks like award season. It's officially hitting up with the Emmys, the VMAs, CMAs, and the Latin Grammys all arriving over the next several weeks. It's tanking, yes, Z92.7. Oh,

0: 102.7 Flint's R&B at the Rovax S Tank. And yes, my name is August. Now, Lindsay Clancy, attorney, is asking a judge to acquit her without another trial, arguing prosecutors they actually failed to prove their case after a mistrial ended with jurors reportedly split 11-1. Yeah, in favor of finding her not guilty by reason of insanity. We'll keep you posted with the latest. Coming up, we'll hear from Dr. Dre, also Jill Scott on Z92.7.
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12: A better life with Dr. Sanjay Gupta.
13: You must know by now that healthy food and regular exercise can help keep your body young. But here's something that surprised me. New study out of the University College London found that engaging with arts and culture could slow biological aging by roughly the same amount. Researchers looked at more than 3,500 people and compared their chronological age, that's how many candles someone has on their cake, with their biological age, a measure of the body's condition down to the cellular level. People who regularly took part in the arts, visiting a museum, going to a concert or the theater, they tended to age more slowly. What's more, how often you do it, how many different kinds you try, that seems to matter. So go see that exhibit, catch some live music, get tickets to the show you're thinking about. It could benefit you in ways that you haven't even considered. I'm Dr. Sanjay Gupta, helping you live a better life.
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You and a guest can be on the rise in Rhythm Cruise from Miami to the Bahamas. It's Jill Scott, Z92.7.

0: Z92.7, Flint's R&B at the Rollbacks, Jill Scott and Don't Play. That's going to wrap things up for yours truly, August, on your Friday. Please be safe. Enjoy your weekend, Fly City. It's time for me to pass the mic to Big Tone. He's going to hold you down for 3 until 7. SZA, Money Long, the latest from Victoria Monet, also Lil Kanye West, and you and I will do this thing again Monday morning starting at 10 on Z92.7.
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0: Amid the unimaginable heartbreak, anger, and tragedy, America saw the very best of humanity emerge.
2: The rescue operations underway.
0: Thousands of first responders ran toward danger and gave their lives trying to save others. In the days that followed, strangers became neighbors. People lined up to give blood. Communities opened their doors, breaking bread together. At a moment when fear could have divided us, Americans found ways to stand together. 25 years later, we remember all the lives lost on September 11th, 2001. We honor the families who carry that loss to the

0: day, we remember the survivors, the rescuers, the volunteers, and everyone who served. 25 years on, the lesson remains. 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We remember. We will never forget.
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Z92.7, Flint's R&B and throwbacks. What up, though? It's Big Tone on your way home, and happy Friday to you. Now, the weekend has finally pulled up, so let's get it started. 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

0: 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That's Victoria Monet with Reach Out. Well, 25 years ago today, you woke up expecting an ordinary day. 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Well, on September 11th, we witnessed tragedy, heartbreak on a scale that's hard to put into words. 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
1: This afternoon will be sunny with a high near 77. Later tonight, it'll be mostly clear with a low around 60. Tomorrow, mostly sunny with a high near 83. And right now, it's 74 and fair. 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

nothing about a conservative regular girl that still can be thorough as don't need you. 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

0: Check. Should I dare not get no strings attached? 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Should I ran down on you, no questions asked? 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
1: 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Well, Flint's own woke Clarissa Shields posted on social media that she has a dream job after earning $2.5 million in just 12 minutes boxing Kay Scott. You know, that's $208,000 a minute. 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

0: 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That's Riches by Money Long. We'll leave it to former First Lady Michelle Obama to steal the spotlight at the U.S. Open's Women's Semifinals last night. You know, a whole lot of high-profile celebrities made their appearances at this year's game, but Obama got shown the most love by far. You know, when her face was shown on the big screen during the opening set, Michelle received a thunderous ovation lasting nearly 20 seconds, leaving her visibly touched. Now, former President Barack Obama joined his wife backstage to meet Coco Gauff following her victory over Laura Siegmund. Well, at the top of the hour, I've got music from Brownstone and Tyler on Z92.7.
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0: Inside, mothers and fathers, sons and daughters, friends, family, colleagues, neighbors, heroes. People from across the globe with birthdays, dreams, families, and futures that were suddenly taken away.
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0: At the 9/11 Memorial, the names of those we lost are etched in bronze, a permanent reminder that every number represented a person who was loved and is still missed. The firefighters, police officers, and first responders who ran toward danger. We remember the passengers who never reached their destinations and the countless people whose lives were changed forever. It's a memory carried by those who were there and a story we must continue telling those who weren't. 25 years later, we remember, we honor, we will never forget.
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0: 25 years ago, America woke up to an ordinary Tuesday. And by the end of September 11th, 2001, nearly 3,000 lives have been lost.
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Z92.7 Flint's R&B and throwbacks. NFL star Aaron Rodgers reveals that his ex-fiancée told him that she needs to sleep with another man just a couple days after becoming engaged. Needless to say, they did not get married. 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

C92.7 Flint's R&B and Throwbacks. Well, more than a dozen former athletes are suing the University of Michigan, alleging that their coach and other staff were aware of sexual hazing that included forcing players to shave each other's teammates' private areas. Here's Eric Bellinger.

0: Z92.7 Flint's R&B and Throwbacks. That's one of my favorites from Eric Bellinger with Cry in Front of You. Well, Jill Scott said she made her record label, Hidden Beach Records, about $19 million, only for the record label to turn around and sue her for the same amount of money. Well, Jill says she had to fight to get out of her record contract and was tired of jumping through crazy hoops just to get promotional support. You know, the problem was that she still owed the label three additional albums. Well, the party settled privately in 2011, and Jill continues to drop fire as an independent artist on her own record label, Blues Babe Records. That goes to show you that one monkey don't stop no show. Coming up, I've got music from T.I. and SWV next on Z92.7.
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1: This afternoon will be sunny with a high of 74. Later tonight, mostly clear with a low around 60. Tomorrow, expect sunshine with a high near 83. And right now, it's 75 and fair. 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

Z92.7 Flint's R&B and throwbacks is Big Tone on your way home. Now I want you to brace yourself because DTE announced plans for yet another rate increase. Now the announcement comes just hours after regulators approved a $74.5 million natural gas hike. 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
0: Thousands of first responders ran toward danger and gave their lives trying to save others. In the days that followed, strangers became neighbors. People lined up to give blood. Communities opened their doors, breaking bread together. At a moment when fear could have divided us, Americans found ways to stand together. 25 years later, we remember all the lives lost on September 11th, 2001. We honor the families who carry that loss to this day. We remember the survivors, the rescuers, the volunteers, and everyone who served. 25 years on, the lesson remains. In our darkest moments, we're capable of bringing out the best in one another. We remember. We will never forget.
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Evan Flint's R&B and throwbacks. Well, make sure you start planning today because MDOT plans to resurface a stretch of Dort Highway right between Bristol Road and Saginaw Road right here in Genesee County starting on Monday. Here's Nivea with OK on Z92.

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1: Did he bit that up, boy? I'm about to go holler at him. Hey, yo, Red, what's happening, Red?

Scene 92.7, Flint's R&B and throwbacks. Well, the Detroit Lions are playing the New Orleans Saints this Sunday. Now, Coach Dan Campbell says that the team is looking forward to a fresh start after falling short of expectations last year. Here's Jay-Z on Scene 92.7.

Z92.7 Flint's R&B and throwbacks. That's Ludacris and Bobby V with Pimpin' All Over the World. Well, Chris Rock said he needs another Madagascar movie to drop because his $40 million divorce hit his bank account hard. Now, Rock even called his 2017 Total Blackout Tour the Alimony Tour because it came right after his divorce. He warns you that you don't want to get a divorce. Chris says that when he paid his divorce attorney, it was like paying a hitman to kill himself. Well, despite paying his huge divorce settlement, Chris Rock is worth an estimated $60 million. Even so, I guess it's true. It's cheaper to keep her. Coming up after Clockout Confessions, I've got music from Lathan and DJ Kool on Z92.7.

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1: My clock out issue is literally clocking in and out. I just got back to work after being off for almost a year. First, they gave me the wrong clock in information. Then they gave me the right information, but the clock wouldn't take it. We finally got that straight. Now, why yesterday they did something else and now I'm locked out of the clock completely? Can a sister get paid? I just want my money. I'm here. I'm doing the job. I'm hobbling like an old man on this cane, but I'm doing this job. Y'all hurry me up in here. Pay me. All right. Thanks. Bye.
0: That's Clock Out Confessions. Another week down. Another confession told. 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

0: C92.7 Flint's R&B and throwbacks and home of the Ricky Smiley Morning Show. That's Destiny's Child. Well, Tyler Perry's Why Did I Get Married Again dropped this week on Netflix, and I know you're wondering, where in the world was Janet Jackson at? Well, Perry explained that Janet's absence was due to scheduling conflicts. You see, Janet was booked and busy with the Las Vegas residency, but don't count out her character, Dr. Patrice Agnew, just yet. Tyler teased fans by saying, who knows what the future will hold. Still to come, I've got bangers from Drake and the Ying Yang Twins next on Z92.7.
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3: 25 years ago, America woke up to an ordinary Tuesday. 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

And Flint's R&B and throwbacks. Well, Kid Cudi is pushing back hard against MIA's lawsuit over being kicked off the Rebel Rangers tour. Cudi's arguing that he had the right to control the artistic direction of the tour. Here's Get Me Home by Foxy Brown on Z92.7.

0: C92.7 Flint's R&B and throwbacks. Well, former fake San Francisco 49ers player Dejan Love was reportedly supposed to make his NFL debut yesterday. Instead, he's now facing trial. Here's Ain't You Tired Yet by Jesse Reyes on Z92.7.
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0: Z92.7 Flint's R&B and throwbacks. That's Jesse Reyes and Money Long with Ain't You Tired. Well, who's in your lineup of the top five NBA players of all time? Well, if you leave LeBron James off your list like former NBA player Tim Thomas, well, Jamie Foxx just might come for you too. Jamie says leaving King James off of the list makes Tim an official hater. As a matter of fact, he says LeBron James is the best basketball player of all time and even carried a bum league for the past 20 years. Just for you, I've got music from Rihanna and Snoop Dogg coming up next on Z92.7.
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1: Later tonight will be mostly clear with the low around 60. Tomorrow you can expect sunshine with a high near 83. Currently it's 75 and fair. 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
0: Amid the unimaginable heartbreak, anger, and tragedy, America saw the very best of humanity emerge.
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0: Thousands of first responders ran toward danger and gave their lives trying to save others. In the days that followed, strangers became neighbors. People lined up to give blood. Communities opened their doors, breaking bread together. At a moment when fear could have divided us, Americans found ways to stand together. 25 years later, we remember all the lives lost on September 11th, 2001. We honor the families who carry that loss to this day. We remember the survivors, the rescuers, the volunteers, and everyone who served. 25 years on, the lesson remains. In our darkest moments, we're capable of bringing out the best in one another. We remember. We will never forget.
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Z92.7 Flint's R&B and Throwbacks. It's DJ Chef Nate here. We've made it to the weekend. Yes, it's Friday. And right now, we're going to kick this thing off with SWV. It's Week on Z92.7.

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Z92.7 plus R&B and throwbacks. 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Then Big Tone gets you through the afternoon from 3 to 7 before we check in the DZ Night Flex with me. Right now I got Jay Brown for you. It's late.

0: Z92.7 Flint's R&B and Throwbacks, home of the Ricky Smiley Morning Show. That's Jay Brown right there with Late. You're rocking with DJ Chef Nate, and I'm ready for this Sunday. Yes, all of the football games, but most importantly, Lions taking on the Saints. And yes, I got Lions for the W, and I think everybody does. Let's come out, have a good time, and watch some good football this weekend. Coming up next, got Lucky Day on the way, plus Bruno Mars right here on Z92.7.
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0: 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That's Genevieve and Jordan Ward right there with Waiting Room. You're rocking with DJ Chef Nate, and yes, today is Free Food Friday. 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
1: 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You hit a ball in the gap, run. 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